0: have a hangover.
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2: Hey, I'm over 21.
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Used to hoard booze, broke the habit.

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Well, I woke up Sunday morning with no way to hold my head. 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And the beer I had for breakfast wasn't bad, so I had one more for dessert.

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But I lit my first and watched a small kid cussing at a can that he was kicking.

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0: 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This is Eric Martin from the band Mr. Big.
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0: And I want to wish you guys a happy 25th anniversary for Handmade on Free Radio Castle. Woohoo!
2: Yeah.
1: Juice.

Now look here, brothers and sisters. We've got hypocrites in this crowd. Brothers and sisters, some of you are shouting too loud. You'll find out on Judgment Day you can't fool the Lord.

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Boy, you a shouting and a screeching. Boy, you make me forget my text. Every meeting leaves me so vexed. You come here and pray on Sunday, and you serve the devil on Monday.

folks. Tis the flu, or it's hot. The folks call her flu. On absent quick steps, like sleazes do. I'll go into your trick steps, and that's her lovaloo. On cheek to cheek, with one hand on your hip. I'll

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But why does he forget the

I was born on a farm out in Iowa, a flaming youth who was bound that he'd fly away. I packed my grip and I grabbed my saxophone. Can't read notes, but I play anything by ear. I made up tunes on the sounds that I used to hear when I'd start to play. Folks used to say, sounds a little goofers to me. Corn-fed chords appeal to me. I like rustic harmony. Hold the note and change the key. Say, that's called goofers. No, not according to the rules that you learn at music schools. But the folks just dance like fools. They all go goofers. Got a job, but I just couldn't keep it long. The leader said that I played all the music wrong, so I stepped out with an outfit of my own. Got together a new kind of orchestra, and we all played the same goofus harmony, and I must admit, we sure made a hit. Goofus has been lucky for me.

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Some were high and some were mighty low. 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He was broken, all his junk ran out. 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
0: 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She was a low-down hoochie-coocher. She was the roughest and the toughest frail. But Minnie had a heart as big as a whale. Hardy, hardy.

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It happened in Switzerland. 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

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And if you can just hang on a second while we mend our instruments, we'll be right with you.

Thank you. Let's see. Thelonious Monk is going to play round about midnight.

We'd like to dedicate our next number to the composer of the number, Charlie Parker. Now's the time.